It's a Hall of Fame band in a Hall of Fame city. 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
2: Here is your WTMY11 weather forecast. Partly cloudy skies will be expected this evening with a very light but mild breeze. Temperatures overnight will dip back into the upper 50s and lower 60s. There will be a brief chance of a few isolated rain showers early Wednesday, otherwise partly to mostly cloudy skies. Highs into the afternoon will be into the lower 80s. Dry weather and sunshine back on Thursday, highs in the mid 70s. For 106.3 The Fox, I'm WTMY11 Chief Meteorologist Chris Vickers.
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Progging out a bit by request, Pink Floyd from Dark Side of the Moon. 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
4: Here is your WTMR11 weather forecast. Partly cloudy skies will be expected this evening with a very light but mild breeze. Temperatures overnight will dip back into the upper 50s and lower 60s. There will be a brief chance of a few isolated rain showers early Wednesday, otherwise partly to mostly cloudy skies. Highs into the afternoon will be into the lower 80s. Dry weather and sunshine back on Thursday, highs in the mid-70s. For 106.3 The Fox, I'm WTMR11 Chief Meteorologist Chris Vickers.
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Now, who would not have wanted to bring Eddie Money home for a good night or three, hanging out, sharing some beverages and laughs? It doesn't seem like it would have been a dull night with the Money Man ever, and we sure do miss him. It's UCR.

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Welcome to the 9 at 9.

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0: 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That is tonight's 9 at 9. 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
5: Here is your W211 weather forecast. Partly cloudy skies will be expected this evening with a very light but mild breeze. Temperatures overnight will dip back into the upper 50s and lower 60s. There will be a brief chance of a few isolated rain showers early Wednesday, otherwise partly to mostly cloudy skies. Highs into the afternoon will be into the lower 80s. Dry weather and sunshine back on Thursday, highs in the mid-70s. For 106.3 The Fox, I'm W211 Chief Meteorologist Chris Vickers.
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If you're just joining us, we're in the midst of a 1985 fever dream. And imagine this, if you will, the Eurythmics, Dave Stewart, and Tom Petty and the Heartbreakers. It sounds something exactly like this.

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All right, sometimes I drink with friends. It's Ultimate Classic Rock.

0: It was the sonic boom before the really, really big bang. NXS and a tune from their Listen Like Thieves album, which set NXS up perfectly to become worldwide superstars with their next record that would follow. Of course, I'm talking about Kick. 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
11: Here is your WTMY11 weather forecast. Partly cloudy skies will be expected this evening with a very light but mild breeze. Temperatures overnight will dip back into the upper 50s and lower 60s. There will be a brief chance of a few isolated rain showers early Wednesday, otherwise partly to mostly cloudy skies. Highs into the afternoon will be into the lower 80s. Dry weather and sunshine back on Thursday, highs in the mid-70s. For 106.3 The Fox, I'm WTMY11 Chief Meteorologist Chris Vickers.
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All the feels, as they say, that song from Heart gives me all of the feels, all of them. It is Matt Wardlaw. Let me know if you've had a chance to see Ann Wilson of Heart on tour for her new documentary, In My Voice. This is UCR.

0: 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Come on. The situation's gonna work. We gotta be honest with each other. Now go on, enjoy yourselves.
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0: Giant Stadium in the year 2000. We survived Y2K, and Kiss did shows to celebrate that. Actually, maybe they were just on tour. Either way, here is some live Kiss that you probably haven't heard unless you were there that night in New Jersey or listening to the nationwide radio broadcast on the radio. Let's go back to the stage with Paul Stanley and Kiss. 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

0: Kiss recorded live in East Rutherford, New Jersey, back in 2000 at Giant Stadium. We heard a trio of tracks from that night, sending that out to my longtime buddy Matt, a card-carrying member of the Kiss Army, as long as I've known him. And he wrote in and asked if we could get some Kiss on, and I thought I would play something special and really hook it up. Just like all the requests that we play for you good people, we are equal opportunity here. And to that end, if you've got something you want to hear recorded live from your favorite band, ask me if it exists, if they've played it live, and if it was recorded by professionals in any form, I will pull it out or dig it out and put it on for you. That's why they call us Ultimate Classic Rock.
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1: Here is your WTMY11 weather forecast. Partly cloudy skies will be expected this evening with a very light but mild breeze. Temperatures overnight will dip back into the upper 50s and lower 60s. There will be a brief chance of a few isolated rain showers early Wednesday, otherwise partly to mostly cloudy skies. Highs into the afternoon will be into the lower 80s. Dry weather and sunshine back on Thursday, highs in the mid-70s. For 106.3 The Fox, I'm WTMY11 Chief Meteorologist Chris Vickers.
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Okay, so I was listening to our next song the other day, and just listen to Geezer Butler's bass playing on this tune. It is insane. But first, we have to do kind of a Frankenstein type of walk to start things off. You know how this one goes. It's ultimate classic rock.

0: As we get into the next hour, we're going to celebrate the queen. You know who the queen is, don't you? No. No, come on. I'm not talking about that. I'm talking about Stevie Nicks. 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
2: Here is your WTMO 11 weather forecast. Partly cloudy skies will be expected this evening with a very light but mild breeze. Temperatures overnight will dip back into the upper 50s and lower 60s. There will be a brief chance of a few isolated rain showers early Wednesday, otherwise partly to mostly cloudy skies. Highs into the afternoon will be into the lower 80s. Dry weather and sunshine back on Thursday, highs in the mid-70s. For 106.3 The Fox, I'm WTOL 11 Chief Meteorologist Chris Vickers.
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Happy birthday to the Queen, Stevie Nicks. Stevie is 78 years young today, still as sassy as they come. It's Stevie's world. We just live here in it.

0: There's three for the great Stevie Nicks. It's Matt Wardlaw. It is Stevie's birthday today. A quick, cheap plug for my wife's new book, Stevie Nicks in 50 Songs. I'm pretty sure that song is in there. And yes, she wrote about Buckingham Nicks as well. So check that one out wherever you get your books. I think you'll enjoy it, even if I'm a little bit biased, but it's a good book. Happy birthday to the Queen, Stevie Nicks. And here's to many more from all of us here at Ultimate Classic Rock.
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1: Here is your WTMR11 weather forecast. Partly cloudy skies will be expected this evening with a very light but mild breeze. Temperatures overnight will dip back into the upper 50s and lower 60s. There will be a brief chance of a few isolated rain showers early Wednesday, otherwise partly to mostly cloudy skies. Highs into the afternoon will be into the lower 80s. Dry weather and sunshine back on Thursday, highs in the mid 70s. For 106.3 The Fox, I'm WTMR11 Chief Meteorologist Chris Vickers.
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Metallica in the 90s and early 2000s. I'm not sure how you felt about that, but I'm a fan and I'm quite excited about the Reload box set that's coming out in June. And I've got my fingers crossed that maybe in the future we will get a Garage Inc. box set sometime after that. Can we make it happen? It's UCR.

to rock. That one is definitely for you, and so is this next song. It is ultimate classic rock, which is just one way we describe Van Halen.

0: Are you doing the dance? There's a dance that goes with that song, or maybe I just made up my own dance. 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
10: Here is your WTMO11 weather forecast. Partly cloudy skies will be expected this evening with a very light but mild breeze. Temperatures overnight will dip back into the upper 50s and lower 60s. There will be a brief chance of a few isolated rain showers early Wednesday, otherwise partly to mostly cloudy skies. Highs into the afternoon will be into the lower 80s. Dry weather and sunshine back on Thursday, highs in the mid-70s. For 106.3 The Fox, I'm WTOL-11 Chief Meteorologist Chris Vickers.
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We learned a lot from Bruce Springsteen listening to that song, didn't we? We at least learned how to dance, or we told ourselves that we know how to dance. Do we know how to dance? That's a question we don't have to figure out the answer to tonight. It's Matt Wardlaw. We have survived the first day after the big, long holiday weekend together, and I'm fairly confident that we can survive the rest of the week, too. So let's do it. Let's hand out more Foo Fighters code words. 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
3: Here is your WTOL11 weather forecast. Mostly cloudy skies will be expected overnight with lows down around 60 degrees. There will be the chance of a light rain shower or two early Wednesday morning. Otherwise, partly to mostly cloudy skies. Highs into the afternoon will be right around 80 degrees. More sunshine and bright weather will return across the area Thursday. Highs in the mid-70s. Sunny skies on Friday. Highs right back into the upper 70s. For 106.3 The Fox, I'm WTOL11 Chief Meteorologist Chris Vickers.
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2: Here is your W211 weather forecast. Mostly cloudy skies will be expected overnight with lows down around 60 degrees. There will be the chance of a light rain shower or two early Wednesday morning. Otherwise, partly to mostly cloudy skies. Highs into the afternoon will be right around 80 degrees. More sunshine and bright weather will return across the area Thursday. Highs in the mid-70s. Sunny skies on Friday. Highs right back into the upper 70s. For 106.3 The Fox, I'm W211 Chief Meteorologist Chris Vickers.
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4: Here is your WTOL11 weather forecast. Mostly cloudy skies will be expected overnight with lows down around 60 degrees. There will be the chance of a light rain shower or two early Wednesday morning. Otherwise, partly to mostly cloudy skies. Highs into the afternoon will be right around 80 degrees. More sunshine and bright weather will return across the area Thursday. Highs in the mid-70s. Sunny skies on Friday. Highs right back into the upper 70s. For 106.3 The Fox, I'm WTOL11 Chief Meteorologist Chris Vickers.
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2: Here is your WTOL11 weather forecast. Mostly cloudy skies will be expected overnight with lows down around 60 degrees. There will be the chance of a light rain shower or two early Wednesday morning. Otherwise, partly to mostly cloudy skies. Highs into the afternoon will be right around 80 degrees. More sunshine and bright weather will return across the area Thursday. Highs in the mid-70s. Sunny skies on Friday. Highs right back into the upper 70s. For 106.3 The Fox, I'm WTOL11 Chief Meteorologist Chris Vickers.
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3: Here is your W211 weather forecast. Chance or two of a brief light rain shower will be expected Wednesday morning. Mostly cloudy skies to start the day with temperatures right around 60 degrees. Mixed clouds and sunshine into the early afternoon. Highs will still climb through the upper 70s to near 80 degrees. A front that rolls through the area Wednesday night to Thursday morning clears the clouds out. Sunshine back into the area Thursday. Highs expected right around the mid 70s. For 106.3 The Fox, I'm W211 Chief Meteorologist Chris Vickers.
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0: Hey, it's Steve, your afternoon tour guide through controlled chaos and classic rock every day. I've got Steve's Heartburn for the Day, the 4 at 4, the Fox at to Work Party, one full hour of commercial-free classic rock powered by Carson Made. Let's jump in on today's Facebook fun, whether it's this or that, a caption challenge, or finding whatever I've hidden in a photo, and a life tip you probably shouldn't follow. 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
1: Good Wednesday morning. 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I'm Jolpa Norwood, taking a look at your farm news with you this morning. Quick couple of notes to pass along. Hard to believe June is just around the corner. And did you know that June is National Dairy Month? 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Well, the latest crop progress numbers are out, delayed by one day because of Monday's Memorial Day. 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Ohio farmers made some planting progress this past week, though wet conditions continue to limit field work. USDA said there are 2.4 days suitable for field work for the week ending May 24th. Corn at 63% planted across the state, up from 52% the previous week, but still behind the 67% five-year average. Corn emergence reached 45%, ahead of both last week's 27% and the 38% average. Soybeans 57% planted across the state, up from 46% the week before and just behind the 59% five-year average. Soybean emergence at 38%, ahead of the 24% the week before and the 29% average we're usually at. Winter wheat was 84% headed, well ahead of the 58% five-year average, and wheat condition rated 68% good to excellent. 57% good and 11% excellent, and that's much, much better than the national average. Oats 88% planted and 78% emerged, with 2% headed. Oat condition rated about 71% good to excellent. 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Let's turn the page to see how markets have shaped up overnight in Chicago. July corn down 2 cents to 455.5, while new crop corn sitting down 2 pennies as well. 480 per bushel is their price. July soybeans at 1185, down a cent, while new crop beans are off the same to 1179.25. And July wheat down 8.25 to 627.25 per bushel. 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June live cattle down $1.08 to 248.23 as we look back to their Tuesday closing market number. September feeder cattle gained 13 cents on the day to 347.03, a very modest gain compared to their recent ups. June lean hogs up 38 cents to 96.13, but July hogs down 28 cents to $100.13. Milk up about 11 cents across the board. June class 3 sitting at a price of $16.71. You can find more farm news online at ohioagdat.com. I'm Joel Penortwood. 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
2: Good morning and welcome into our Wednesday edition of Ag Talk. This is Bill Rice along with Ed Lentz. And today, Ed, scouting corn for emergence problems.
3: Once again, this spring, you know, we've had so much different weather, being hot, being cold, being wet, being dry. You can expect all sorts.

0: before the seed got up. It could also be that you shallow, you planted too shallow out there, because as a result, that's messing up the mechanism where it has permanent roots and where the shoot and all that interact with each other. If you have no seed present, it could be a planter malfunction that it actually wasn't planting seeds in places. But we do have bird or rodent damage around here that could happen. I mean, mice have been known to remove seeds out there. We also know the geese have been known to remove seedlings. I've been in places where the blackbirds would do that. So that could be the cause why you don't have any seed at all there. It was planted, but something else decided to have lunch with it. If you have leafing out underground, and that often means that it was wet when you put it in and the slots didn't close, and so that white got in there sooner before the shoot got to the surface and told it to unfurl. In its mind, I'm at the surface, but it wasn't because you didn't get good coverage from your seedling slot there. If you have a poor radical develop, that could be just a seed rot or just low quality seed out there. If the seed swelled but didn't sprout, that often can be seen when we get plant too early and it lays in cold soils for a long time. And then if you get skips out there associated with discolored and malformed seedlings, that could be an indicator that you have some herbicide damage, depending on which product that you put to the field. Now, once again, everything is assuming the corn's going to germinate and come up quickly. We get delays. These other things, such as herbicides, may become an issue out there. The seeds hollowed out. We don't see this a lot, but that oftentimes is the seed corn maggot or wireworm that just eats out the seed and leaves the shell there. And, of course, if you have a lot of grassy, weedy area there, that would encourage these on there. Or if you put a heavy rate of manure on the surface. So look at all of these things. Look and see if they have the worm to know if that's the pest. But you have an emergent issues. These are some of the factors that may be causing it.
1: Thank you, Ed, for Ag Talk. This is Bill Rice, along with Ed Lentz. Good morning to you.
0: Good morning.
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1: Here is your W211 weather forecast. Chance or two of a brief light rain shower will be expected Wednesday morning. Mostly cloudy skies to start the day with temperatures right around 60 degrees. Mixed clouds and sunshine into the early afternoon. Highs will still climb through the upper 70s to near 80 degrees. A front that rolls through the area Wednesday night to Thursday morning clears the clouds out. Sunshine back into the area Thursday. Highs expected right around the mid 70s. For 106.3 The Fox, I'm W211 Chief Meteorologist Chris Vickers.
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16: All right, here we go. It's Steve filling in for Big Kahuna on this Wednesday morning. And honestly, I think my internal clock has officially filed a complaint. I am not built for seeing this hour of the day on purpose. You can already tell it's Wednesday too, right? Monday was Memorial Day. Tuesday, everybody's recovering. Now today's the emotional hangover.

All right. Well, let's get to it. We got local news with Matt, ONN Sports, your weather, and plenty of classic rock all morning long. So whether you're headed to work, headed home, or still trying to remember if you locked the front door because your brain is running on fumes today. Thanks for hanging out and rocking this morning right here on The Fox.

0: This is your Fox News update. Your WTOL 11 weather. Partly cloudy today, chance of a shower, a high in the 70s. Partly cloudy tonight, low around 60. Your full forecast is on the way. Health officials say emergency room visits from tick bites are on the rise in Ohio, prompting a federal warning.
1: The Center for Disease Control has issued an official warning about tick bites this year. Ohio has seen an explosion of Lyme disease cases, jumping from 40 cases in 2010 to over 2,800 cases annually. A two-week course of antibiotics can usually abate the symptoms. Left untreated, it could lead to serious long-term health issues and can even be fatal.
0: ONN's Brianna Albizu reporting. Get more on our website. The Hancock County Solid Waste Management District says Goodyear Cooper Tire will be sponsoring a tire recycling day on Saturday, June 6th from 9 a.m. to 11 a.m. in the back lot of 7746 County Road 140 in Findlay. Officials say there's a limit of four tires per person. Tires must be 20 inches or less and be off the rim, and proof of Hancock County residency is required. Officials point out that the event is for residents only and there's no business, commercial, or industry participation allowed. Get more details about this upcoming tire recycling event in this story on our website. The recipients of the Blanchard Valley Health System Auxiliary Scholarships have been announced. The BVHS Auxiliary awarded 10 $1,000 scholarships to students from Hancock County and surrounding areas who will be pursuing a career in healthcare. See the full list of scholarship recipients and a picture of each in this story on our website. I'm Matt Demchek with this Fox News update.
2: ONN Sports, I'm Buddy Wells. We'll start on the baseball diamond. Eight of the nine guys in the lineup recorded a hit. Seven of them scored a run. And another strong start from Chase Burns guided the Reds to the 7-2 win over the Mets last night at Citi Field. Burns allowed just two runs and struck out 8-5 in one-third innings on the bump. The Redlegs go for the three-game sweep tonight in the Queens at 7-10. Meanwhile, in Cleveland, the Guardians dropped their second straight game as they lost to the Nationals 6-3 last night. The Guards will look to avoid being swept today when the two teams wrap up the three-game set at 1-10 at Progressive Field. NBA playoffs, Shai Gilgeous-Alexander overcomes a slow start to score 32. Alex Caruso led another strong effort from the bench with 22 points. And the Thunder beat the Spurs 127-114 last night in Game 5 of the Western Conference Finals as the defending champs move within a win away from heading back to the NBA Finals. Here is the back-to-back MVP SGA from the postgame last night on the win.
3: A series, especially against a good team, is like a chess match. Like, you go back and forth with adjustments and game plans, and they obviously punched us really good in Game 4. We got better than the team that played Game 4 for Game 5.
2: Oklahoma City now leads the series 3-2. Game 6 is in San Antonio tomorrow night at 8:30. And on the ice, the Golden Knights complete the 4-game sweep over the Avalanche with a 2-1 win last night. And for the third time in their 9-year history, Vegas is heading to the Stanley Cup Final. That's where they await the winner from the Eastern Conference Finals, which continues tonight with Game 4 in Montreal between the Canadiens and Canes. Carolina leads that series 2-1. I'm Buddy Wells on the Ohio News Network.
4: All right, thanks, Bodie. It is 6:04 this morning, and I'll tell you, outside of some cloudy skies, the weather is pretty well uneventful for the next several days. High of 82 today, mid to upper 70s over Thursday, Friday, Saturday, Sunday, Monday, all with sunny skies and clear overnight. So looks like overall, the next several days, including your upcoming weekend, is going to be very pleasant indeed. It is currently 64 at Lake Cascade. Steven for Big Juan Kahuna this morning. If you'd like your morning shout out, you can head over to 106.3 The Fox on Facebook. Look for my plus shot eyes and the mugshot that I always post, and I will do my best to give you a shout out this morning, just like Kathy did this morning. So good morning, Kathy. Thanks for rocking this morning.
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1: 106.3 The Fox, Steve Miller Band, The Joker. They wrote that about me, I'm not sure. Well, the Summer Golf Giveaway is under full swing, and an opportunity for you to win a round of free golf for two of you with a cart, because I cannot find anybody around here that will carry your clubs. 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I know Loudoun Meadows is in there, Hillcrest, or even Birch Run, and they are all excellent courses, and you'll have a chance, just like Keith. 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All the details are there. You'll get registered. You can see the contest rules. And then we will draw the next winner on Wednesday, June 3rd, which just so happens to be my birthday, and I'll be on vacation. So how about that? You know, the weather has got me all over the place. And I just, you know, it's Ohio. So, you know, I don't know. Cloudy and near 80 today. I guess it's perfect weather for pretending your allergies are not trying to fight you. But other than that, I don't know. All right, let's rock on. Coming up, why nobody over the age of 30 trusts a sneeze anymore. But first, it's AC/DC on the Fox.

boys from AC/DC, Dirty Deeds, on the Fox this morning. It is Steve in for Big Juan Kahuna. Here's hoping your morning's off to a good start. Let's say good morning to Danielle, Jim, and Sam, who have checked in officially on our Fox Facebook page. Again, if you'd like a morning shout-out, you can do so by going to 106.3 The Fox on Facebook, giving us the thumbs-up like or a quick comment, whatever you want to do there, and I will do my best to give you a morning shout-out. I am just all over the place this morning. Here's the thing, and I'm just going to share this with you. You know you're getting older when a sneeze becomes physically dangerous. At 20 years old, you sneeze, okay, nothing happens. At 40, you sneeze wrong.

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5: 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Foundations Done Right.
0: All right, a slight chance of showers between 8 and 9 o'clock today, so don't shoot the messenger on that. The weather changes. It's Ohio, right? You don't like it, you wait 10 minutes, it'll change again. Mostly cloudy skies, otherwise 82 for the day. Partly cloudy tonight, low of 58. And as of right now, it says that we will have sunny skies Thursday, Friday, Saturday, Sunday, and Monday, and even Tuesday now, saying mid to upper 70s to near 80 degrees every day for the rest of the week into early next week, and clear skies overnight. So I don't want to get my hopes up, but I think maybe we're in for a good stretch of weather. 65 degrees currently at Lake Cascades. Steve filling in for Kahuna this morning, and tomorrow I officially return to afternoons where human beings belong. I'm just saying. So, my 7:24 this morning. I can only walk this way once I'm alive again. Here's Aerosmith on the Fox. Good morning.

Mr. Mellencamp, the Authority song on the Fox this morning. Steve in for Big Juan Kahuna. You know, the weather is getting really nice out there. And the other day, I was out and about, I noticed several motorcycles out on the road. So keep those in mind, you know. Stay alert. Make sure that you give them a little bit of room there because, you know, it's one of those things. And I know how that goes. So we have a car show calendar, a ride report, and the virtual car show page on our website at 1063thefox.com.

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So if you got a ride that's coming up, you've got a car that you want to put in the virtual car show page, or even on the car show calendar, you can see where the next car event is. All thanks to Fields Auto Service, LaRiche Chevrolet Cadillac, and Details Auto Spa. Thanks to them, you can submit your info through the website on upcoming car shows or rides, or upload a photo of your classic ride for the virtual car show page. It's really pretty cool. Yeah, I was out and about. I saw some motorcycles out on the road. My son and I, I'm going to mention this. My son and I, we went to the Great Clips hair salon place in the Meyer store here in Findlay, and he desperately needed a haircut, and we're going on vacation. I'm like, no, I'll pay for it. Let's just go. And we walked in, and it was sort of surreal because they were rocking out to the Fox. So, ladies, if you're rocking out to the Fox this morning, here's a shout-out for you, and thanks for listening. I think Bill was on at the time that I was in there. Anyway, coming up, I'll tell you, you ever have problems with your workplace printer? Sometimes they act like they personally hate you, and I will kind of explain what happened the other day. But right now, let's get back to The Rock, The Fortunate Son, with CCR and The Fox. Good morning.

0: CCR on the Fox this morning. Fortunate Son. Such a cool tune. Always love rocking out with that. And it's Steve in for Big Juan Kahuna. Good morning to all of you who have been checking in on our Fox Facebook page this morning. We'll do that again here in a little bit. But if you'd like a shout-out, you can do so by going over to 106.3 The Fox on Facebook. Look for my terrible mugshot and either give the thumbs-up like or maybe... just a shout out or just maybe say hello in the comments or something, and I'll do my best to say hello to you this morning. So I had a printer issue the other day, and I got a, you know, why is it that printers only stop working when your stress level is already high? Nobody's ever relaxed saying, hey, my printer jammed. No, it's always 5 minutes before something important. Then suddenly the printer starts blinking those random tiny lights like Robot Casino. Paper jam, low toner, tray open, emotionally unstable. And printers always act like you caused the issue. I was trying to print just one piece of paper the other day. And it just started flashing lights saying, I don't know at the time, I think it was just out of paper. But you know how that gets you? You're like, what? You know, buddy, I didn't build you. I'm just trying to print one piece of paper without entering a hostage negotiation. Then you open every drawer trying to fix it like you're defusing a bomb. Nothing makes a grown adult more defeated than repeatedly pressing okay, okay. And why does every office printer sound angry? Like, grrr, chunk, chunk, beep, you know. That's not office equipment. That's garbage disposal with anxiety. Meanwhile, there's always one coworker who somehow understands printers way too well. Oh, you got to clear the secondary feeder tray, you know. Why did you know that? I mean, seriously, who hurt you, Gary? I'm just wondering. Half adulthood is restarting electronics while muttering.
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10: This is your Fox News update. Your WTOL 11 weather. It'll be partly sunny today with a high around 80, partly cloudy tonight, low around 60. Your full forecast is coming up. The Ohio State Highway Patrol is reporting the fewest Memorial Day weekend traffic fatalities in years. The patrol says, according to provisional data, there were 6 traffic fatalities over the 4-day Memorial Day weekend, the lowest number in 18 years. During the reporting period from Friday, May 22nd through Monday, May 25th, troopers made more than 16,000 traffic enforcement contacts, including 355 impaired driving arrests, 66 drug arrests, and more than 2,000 safety belt citations. In addition, troopers made more than 9,000 non-enforcement contacts, including more than 1,600 motorist assists. The Ohio Department of Transportation says State Route 37 between State Route 15 and the Hardin County line will be closing in phases for paving operations. Phase 1 begins on Monday on State Route 37 between State Route 15 and State Route 103 and will last for approximately 14 days. ODOT says closures for the paving operations are scheduled to not exceed 60 days in total. There's an unusual piece of real estate up for sale in Ohio.
1: Central Ohio's famous Big Basket building is officially up for grabs. The iconic seven-story landmark in Newark just hit the market for a whopping $8.5 million. It could be yours. It sat vacant for years since Longaberger left in 2016, but offers plenty of space. Think of all the things that you could do with a giant basket.
10: And you can see the listing for the unique basket building in this story on our website. I'm Matt Demchek with this Fox News update.
0: All right, thank you, Matt. 7:41 this morning. And this is why I don't trust the weather forecast. It says we have a slight chance of showers between 8 and 9 o'clock. And right now, there is sun over Lake Cascade. So you don't like the weather, you wait 10 minutes, it changes. Right now, I'm going to hold out, hope for hope, that the next several days hold true to the forecast. Sunny skies over Thursday, Friday, Saturday, Sunday, Monday, Tuesday, all into the mid to upper 70s to near 80 degrees with clear skies overnight into the 50s. So looks like really nice weather. So we'll see how it goes. 65 degrees at Lake Cascades. Steve in for Big Kahuna this morning. Appreciate you hanging out with us. While I temporarily pretend to be functional before sunrise, that's what I do here. Let's get back to the rock. Here's Pat Benatar of the Fox.

106.3 The Fox, Bob Seger's Silver Bullet Band. Rock and Roll Never Forgets. And neither does an angry spouse, especially if you forget an anniversary or birthday. I'm just putting that out there. Good morning to Sandy, who has checked in our Fox Facebook page. And thanks to all of you who have been checking in this morning. If you'd like your shout out, you can do so by going to 106.3 The Fox on Facebook. Look for my mugshot and give us the thumbs up like button or a quick comment, and I will do my best to do just that. I don't know what got me thinking about this, but you ever look at your bank account after a holiday weekend and you immediately become religious? Memorial Day gets expensive fast. You know, hot dogs, hamburgers, chips, ice, drinks, more ice, gasoline, that one unnecessary trip to the store because somebody forgot the ketchup, you know. And somehow every cookout requires 14 bags of ice. What is up with that? Nobody even knows where all the ice goes. Then Wednesday morning arrives and suddenly everybody's financially reflective. But maybe we should eat at home this week. Yeah, a little late for budgeting, don't you think? Captain Bratwurst and... Why does grocery shopping always feel personal now? You walk in for three things, you walk out spending $90 holding one bag, wondering what happened. Man, back in the day, you could fill up a bag, you could fill up a cart for less than that. Then the cashier says, did you find everything okay? No. Financial peace. I did not find any.

0: financial piece. You know, at that point, buying eggs feels like taking out a small business loan.
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1: It is 7:53, and there is a good chance of, a slight chance of showers between 8 and 9 o'clock. Otherwise, kind of a cloudy day, high of 82. Good news is we're heading into some sunny skies, and hopefully, the weather stays true for the next several days with sunshine, mid-70s to near 80 degrees. Currently 66 at Lake Cascades. It is Stephen for Big Juan Kahuna. Good morning to all of you who have been checking in on our Fox Facebook page this morning. I do appreciate it. And so we head into our third hour now. Well, getting close to it. Here's Eddie Money on the Fox, the Money Man.

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1: All right, we're going to do it once more. And this time, no mistakes. 1, 2, 3, 4.

0: the stars were shining bright.
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1: Ah, good morning! 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
4: It would be grander than to be in Louisiana in the morning. In the morning. Oh, I'm sorry, I thought we were still going.
5: Yep, still going, just like the Energizer Bunny. It's Steve in for Big Kahuna on this Wednesday morning before he returns tomorrow. Thank goodness for that, huh? Honestly, if I've learned anything this week, morning people and afternoon people are completely different species. Morning people wake up motivated. Afternoon people wake up confused and slightly hostile. And somewhere right now, there's a guy sitting in a parking lot mentally preparing himself to walk into work like he is storming the beaches. We'll check in with Matt and News, ONN Sports, your weather, and classic rock to rock the morning, including I've got Cream and Asia and ZZ Top. Well, we got a bunch all on the way right here to Down the Fox.

0: This is your Fox News update. Your WTOL 11 weather. Partly cloudy today. Chance of a shower. A high in the 70s. Partly cloudy tonight. Low around 60. Your full forecast is on the way. Health officials say emergency room visits from tick bites are on the rise in Ohio, prompting a federal warning.
1: The Center for Disease Control has issued an official warning about tick bites this year. Ohio has seen an explosion of Lyme disease cases, jumping from 40 cases in 2010 to over 2,800 cases annually. A two-week course of antibiotics can usually abate the symptoms. Left untreated, could lead to serious long-term health issues and can even be fatal.
0: ONN's Brianna Albizu reporting. Get more on our website. The Hancock County Solid Waste Management District says Goodyear Cooper Tire will be sponsoring a tire recycling day on Saturday, June 6th from 9 a.m. to 11 a.m.

0: a.m. in the back lot of 7746 County Road 140 in Findlay. Officials say there's a limit of 4 tires per person. Tires must be 20 inches or less and be off the rim, and proof of Hancock County residency is required. Officials point out that the event is for residents only, and there's no business, commercial, or industry participation allowed. Get more details about this upcoming tire recycling event in this story on our website. The recipients of the Blanchard Valley Health System Auxiliary Scholarships have been announced. The BVHS Auxiliary awarded 10 $1,000 scholarships to students from Hancock County and surrounding areas who will be pursuing a career in healthcare. See the full list of scholarship recipients and a picture of each in this story on our website. I'm Matt Demchek with this Fox News update.
1: ONN Sports, I'm Buddy Wells. We'll start on the baseball diamond. 8 of the 9 guys in the lineup recorded a hit. 7 of them scored a run. And another strong start from Chase Burns guided the Reds to the 7-2 win over the Mets last night at Citi Field. Burns allowed just 2 runs and struck out 8 and 5 in 1/3 innings on the bump. The Redlegs go for the 3-game sweep tonight in the Queens at 7-10. Meanwhile, in Cleveland, the Guardians dropped their second straight game as they lost to the Nationals 6-3 last night. The Guards will look to avoid being swept today when the two teams wrap up the 3-game set at 1-10 at Progressive Field. NBA playoffs, Shai Gilgeous-Alexander overcomes a slow start to score 32. Alex Caruso led another strong effort from the bench with 22 points. And the Thunder beat the Spurs 127-114 last night in Game 5 of the Western Conference Finals as the defending champs move within a win away from heading back to the NBA Finals. Here is the back-to-back MVP SGA from the postgame last night on the win.
2: A series, especially against a good team, is like a chess match. Like, you go back and forth with adjustments and game plans, and they obviously punched us really good in Game 4. We got better than the team that play Game 4 for Game 5.
1: Oklahoma City now leads the series 3-2. Game 6 is in San Antonio tomorrow night at 8:30. And on the ice, the Golden Knights complete the 4-game sweep over the Avalanche with a 2-1 win last night. And for the third time in their 9-year history, Vegas is heading to the Stanley Cup Final. That's where they await the winner from the Eastern Conference Finals, which continues tonight with Game 4 in Montreal between the Canadiens and Canes. Carolina leads that series 2-1. I'm Buddy Wells on the Ohio News Network.
3: All right, we now have a 20% chance of showers before 9 o'clock. Otherwise, mostly cloudy day, high of 82. Cloudy tonight, low of 58. And then the good news is we're going to see sunny, summer-like conditions over the next several days. Upper 70s to near 80 degrees all throughout the rest of the week. Thursday, Friday, Saturday, Sunday, Monday, and even into Tuesday, we should see some sunny skies. And clear nights down around 50, so real good sleeping weather as well. Currently 66 degrees in Lake Cascades. Steve in for Big Juan Kahuna. And if your body hurts for no reason this morning, welcome to your 30s and your 40s. This doesn't get any better than that.
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some sunshine over the next several days. That's the good news. The bad news is we might have to get through today with a 20% chance of showers here before 9 o'clock. So far, so good. Have not seen anything. I have seen those who have been checking in on our Fox Facebook page, though, including Todd this morning. Good morning to you, sir, as well as Glenna, Faith, and Thomas, who have checked in on our Fox Facebook page. If you'd like a shout-out this morning, you can go to 106.3 The Fox on Facebook. Look for my mugshot, and I will do my best to do just that. We do not make guarantees in The Fox. If you want a guarantee, you know, that's death or taxes. There's your guarantee. But all right. Coming up, why every drive-through speaker sounds like somebody is calling from the moon. I just experienced this the other day, and it was not pleasant at all. What is pleasant? 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Here's ZZ Top on The Fox. Good morning.

106.3 The Fox, ZZ Top, and those legs on The Fox this morning. Steve rocking it for you on this Hump Day Wednesday morning in Fort Kahuna. He is back tomorrow. And then I officially go back to afternoon drive where the coffee becomes optional. I'm at that point of the morning where, you know, the caffeine starts to not work as well as it did when you took that first cup of coffee, you know, when you've had very little sleep, and then caffeine works for so long, and then that's it. So this is the result of that. The other day, I was at a drive-thru. And my question is, why does every drive-thru speaker sound absolutely terrible? I can hear crystal clear music in my car, phone calls sound fine, GPS sounds fine, but the second I pull up to order food, it sounds like somebody communicating from a submarine. Welcome to Can I Take Your Order? I don't know if I ordered a burger or agreed to military service, and somehow they hear you perfectly. I can whisper, and they immediately are like, do you want fries with that? I mean, how? What technology is this? And they're always pressure because you've got cars lined up behind you, and now suddenly you're ordering chicken nuggets. It feels like you're publicly speaking. I don't know. And why do we all panic order at drive-thrus too? I mean, you pull up knowing exactly what you want, then suddenly, let me get two tacos. No, wait, one taco. Actually,

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7: Well, there's a 20% chance of showers before 9 o'clock today. Otherwise, cloudy day. High near 82. Partly cloudy tonight. Low of 58. And I'm telling you, I'm liking the forecast as long as Ohio doesn't do the Ohio thing and change anytime soon. We are looking at Thursday, Friday, Saturday, Sunday, Monday, right into next week. All sunny days, mid to upper 70s to near 80 degrees, clear skies overnight down in the 50s. And it's going to be pleasant as long as Mother Nature doesn't say, just kidding. Yeah, as long as that doesn't happen, we are good. 69 at Lake Cascades this morning. Stephen for Bay Kahuna. And if your body hurt for no reason getting up this morning, welcome to adulthood. That's just how it goes. Here's Rush, Fly By Night on the Fox. Good morning.

Well, it helps if you push the right button. Kuhn would have never done that. 106.3 The Fox. Steve rocking it with you on this Hump Day Wednesday. Kuhn back at it tomorrow, which is probably a very good thing at this point. Good morning to all of you who have been checking in on our Fox Facebook page this morning, including Cornbread's Corner on Lima Avenue here in Findlay. They are rocking with us this morning. So good morning to you folks. Here's hoping that your day is going well so far. We've got plenty of classic rock to help us wake up this morning. And coming up next, you ever wonder why every junk drawer in America contains at least three mystery keys nobody recognizes? Yeah, why we're talking about junk drawers, I don't know. I have several of my own, but we will discuss here in a minute. Right now, it is Tom Petty and the Heartbreakers on the Fox. Good morning.

0: 106.3 The Fox, Tom Petty and the Heartbreakers, American Girl. Speaking of American girls, Edna checked in on our Fox Facebook page this morning. So good morning to you, ma'am. It is Steve rocking it out with you in for Big Kahuna. Today is it. After today, Kahuna is back, and I go back to my normal time ship on Thursday afternoon. Mitch, in the meantime, is covering all the afternoon drive spots for the duration, I guess. After work party today, of course, brought to you by Cars on Main, cranking out an hour-long block of commercial-free rock for that drive home tonight, starting at 4:30, and Mitch Airy will be in. You know, everybody has that one junk drawer, right? I've got probably more than one, but you know the one I'm talking about, right? It's got rubber bands, old batteries, random screws, expired coupons, maybe that mystery charger cord, take out menus from restaurants that closed during the Bush administration. You know, random keys. Oh my gosh, so many random keys. What are they for? I mean, nobody knows, right? But nobody throws them away because deep down, every adult believes one of those keys unlocks treasure or starts a lawnmower from 1987. And every junk drawer also contains scissors that barely work but somehow still survive forever. Nothing in that drawer makes sense. I mean, it's basically America's museum of, I might need this someday. And someday every, never comes. Someday, you know, and somehow every junk drawer weighs, you know, 45 pounds, I think. You know, it's just full of stuff. You open it too fast and suddenly batteries are attacking your ankles. It's, I don't know. One of those keys definitely opens a porthole to somewhere.
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6: This is your Fox News update. Your WTOL 11 weather. It'll be partly sunny today with a high around 80, partly cloudy tonight, low around 60. Your full forecast is coming up. The Ohio State Highway Patrol is reporting the fewest Memorial Day weekend traffic fatalities in years. The patrol says, according to provisional data, there were 6 traffic fatalities over the 4-day Memorial Day weekend, the lowest number in 18 years. During the reporting period from Friday, May 22nd through Monday, May 25th, troopers made more than 16,000 traffic enforcement contacts, including 355 impaired driving arrests, 66 drug arrests, and more than 2,000 safety belt citations. In addition, troopers made more than 9,000 non-enforcement contacts, including more than 1,600 motorist assists. The Ohio Department of Transportation says State Route 37 between State Route 15 and the Hardin County line will be closing in phases for paving operations. Phase 1 begins on Monday on State Route 37 between State Route 15 and State Route 103 and will last for approximately 14 days. ODOT says closures for the paving operations are scheduled to not exceed 60 days in total. There's an unusual piece of real estate up for sale in Ohio.
7: Central Ohio's famous Big Basket building is officially up for grabs. The iconic 7-story landmark in Newark just hit the market for a whopping $8.5 million. It could be yours. It sat vacant for years since Longaberger left in 2016, but offers plenty of space. Think of all the things that you could do with a giant basket.
6: And you can see the listing for the unique basket building in this story on our website. I'm Matt Demchek with this Fox News update.
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10: 20% chance of rain before 9 o'clock. Looks like that is not going to happen. Otherwise, partly sunny skies. High of 82 today, cloudy tonight, down in the 50s. The good news is, as long as Mother

0: You think a ticket for not wearing your seatbelt is the worst that could happen until you get in a crash. 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
1: 20% chance of rain before 9 o'clock. Looks like that is not going to happen. Otherwise, partly sunny skies. High of 82 today, cloudy tonight, down in the 50s. The good news is, as long as Mother Nature says, I'm not kidding, we'll have sunshine over the next several days, Thursday, Friday, Saturday, Sunday, Monday into Tuesday, highs in the upper 70s to near 80, and clear skies into the 50s for overnight lows. Currently, it is 69 degrees in Lake Cascades, and I'll tell you what, I am in Fort Kahuna, and I appreciate you hanging out this morning while I temporarily pretend mornings are acceptable. I will go back to the...

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1: Red Rocker, Sammy Hagar, and the guys from Van Halen. Why can't this be love? You know, I remember back when David Lee Roth decided that that was it, that he was going out on his own, and Sammy took over for Van Halen. Everybody was in a panic. We're like, oh, no, no, it's going to be horrible. Nobody's going to like it. And it turned out to be one of the biggest albums ever, the 5150 in Van Halen, Sammy Hagar. It was really cool. Really cool. And I didn't think it, I was one of the guys that thought, no, that's not gonna work. All right. Good morning to Susan, who has checked in on our Fox Facebook page. Good morning to you, ma'am. I'm kind of frazzled right now. You know, nothing causes immediate panic like hearing your phone hit the floor face down, like mine did just a little while ago. I mean, that sound instantly changes your entire personality. You drop it, and suddenly time slows down like an action movie, you know. Then it comes the long walk over to pick it up. Nobody's very brave during that walk. You're negotiating with God. Please, not the screen, not the screen. And why do phones always land face down? Like every single time, you know, it's like a cat. You turn a cat upside down, you drop it, and the cat lands on its paws. Well, the phone always lands face down. And somehow every cracked screen starts with one tiny little crack that you pretend isn't a problem. Like, nah, it's fine. 3 weeks later, your phone looks like it survived a tornado. And people with shattered phone screens always say the same thing. I'm getting it fixed soon. No, you're not. That phone's now part of the windshield. Mine luckily survived. But that face-down phone drop ages you emotionally.
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1: Partly sunny skies today. High of 82, cloudy, low of 58 tonight, and sunny throughout the week. Highs in the 70s. Currently, it is 72 degrees at Lake Cascade. Stephen from Bay Kahuna. 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

106.3 The Fox. It is Steve, our final hour of the morning show together, filling in for Big Kahuna, who returns tomorrow morning. I officially head back to the afternoon show tomorrow from 3 until 7. And honestly, my sleep schedule would like to thank everyone involved.

0: certainly was in the right.
1: Yeah, it's definitely
0: the
1: right.
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2: 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That's the Kahuna mix. Big Kahuna off today, but he'll be back tomorrow, and I'll get back to some sort of normalness. For me, a big thanks to Mitch Airy. He's been covering the afternoon drive and, of course, the Fox After Work Party brought to you by Cars on Main. He'll be back again to get you home starting at 4:30 with that hour-long block of commercial-free rock for the drive.
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6: 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Good morning to Tim, who's checked in on our Fox Facebook page this morning. 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It is Steve with you all the way until 10 o'clock. Bill Rice is in at 10. All right, Billy Idol now. Here's Rebel Yell on the Fox.

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It is Steve in for Big Kahuna as we head into our final half hour together. Bill Rice will take over at 10 o'clock, and he's serving up 90 minutes of commercial-free classic rock for your lunchtime with the Fox Roadhouse today, starting at 11:20. 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

0: Billy Squire wraps up that commercial-free block of rock, and that will do it. Wrap it up, my morning with you. Steve and Trust again, ready to head out, head home, heading back to the afternoon show tomorrow from 3 until 7 after filling in for Kahuna this week. Thanks for hanging out with me. He'll be back tomorrow morning at 6 a.m. A huge plus there, right? Hey, big thanks to Mitch Airy for covering the afternoon show while I've been stumbling around in the dark trying to function before sunrise. So thanks to Mitch for doing that. Bill Rice up next. He'll take you through the workday and kick off the Fox Roadhouse with a 90-minute block of commercial-free rock starting at 11:20. So you take care, my friend. You stay safe. And remember, if adulthood had a mascot, it'd be reheated coffee and lower back pain.
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11: Here is your WTOL 11 weather forecast. Another warm day for today, forecasting temperatures back in the mid-80s. We will see that mixture of sunshine and clouds, but there is a very small chance for a few isolated sprinkles possible off and on throughout the day, but most of us staying fairly dry. Now, we will turn slightly cooler for Thursday back to the 70s. Still plenty of sunshine is expected, warming back up to the 80s for the end of the week with more sunshine. For 106.3 The Fox, I'm WTOL 11 meteorologist Kaylee Bowers.
0: All right, that's it. I'm out. Bill Rice coming in next, and Kahuna is back tomorrow morning, which means I head back to afternoons from 3 until 7, and balance is restored once again to the universe. You know, some people are built for mornings. I am built for snacks after 5 p.m. Have a great day. I'll catch you tomorrow, 3 to 7, right here on The Fox.

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106.3 The Fox, it's you too. That is New Year's Day as we get things rolling. Wednesday morning, it is Bill Weiss. Good morning to you. Welcome into our midday get-together. Great classic rock all the way to 3. And the Eagles on the Fox.

0: 106.3 The Fox Loverboy, loving every minute of it on this Wednesday morning. It is Bill Rice just starting things up as we settle in. Our midday classic rock adventure rolls on till 3 o'clock. And along the way, of course, we will send your way 90 minutes of commercial-free rock. It's our lunchtime roadhouse, and it begins about an hour from now. Hope your Wednesday's going well so far. So glad you're spending part of it with us. We certainly appreciate it. And we've got Boston for you right around the corner on the Fox.
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106.3 The Fox and Jimi Hendrix, Purple Haze. On this Wednesday morning, this is Bill Weiss. Taking you through the midday, great classic rock all the way till 3. And Matt Wardlaw is here with terrific classic rock for your nighttime. 7 to midnight, ultimate classic rock on The Fox.

106.3 The Fox, Don't Stop Believing. Journey on this Wednesday morning. It is Bill Rice. About a half hour to go before we get to the Roadhouse and commercial-free rock for your lunchtime coming up. Well, this may be good news for a lot of you out there, maybe everybody. You might not need nearly as much exercise as you think to see real health benefits. Tell us more, Bill. Okay. New research from the Norwegian University of Science and Technology suggests that just 30 minutes of high-intensity exercise per week may improve heart health. That's far less than the usual guideline of 150 minutes of moderate activity. Key here is intensity. Workouts like running or spin classes that get the heart pounding and leave you breathless. Researchers said it's best to split the 30 minutes of weekly exercise up across the week for maximum benefit. For example, 7.5 minutes of vigorous exercise 4 times a week. Well, this is great news. Now, I am only 30 minutes short of the

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3: Good Tuesday. This is the Ohio Agdat, broadcasting from the Voice You Know with the News You Trust studio, sponsored by BASF and Valtima Fungicide, the proven number one for the toughest corn diseases with long-lasting residual. When you need to be confident, your fungicide will perform. I'm Joel Penordwood. In news this past week, China has suspended beef imports from three Brazilian meatpacking plants after finding synthetic veterinary hormones in cattle. The affected facilities operated by JBS, Prima Foods, and Frialto. China is Brazil's largest foreign buyer of beef, and the move comes as Brazil pushes for expanded access to the Chinese market. It also adds new uncertainty to trade between the two countries as China is closely monitoring imported meat supplies. In markets today, thanks to seed consultants, July corn down 5¾ to 457.5, July soybeans down 7 cents to 1189.5, and July wheat fell 4¾ to 641.5. Cattle and hogs mixed. This is the Ohio Agdat.
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8: Here is your WTOL 11 weather forecast. Another warm day for today, forecasting temperatures back in the mid-80s. We will see that mixture of sunshine and clouds, but there is a very small chance for a few isolated sprinkles possible off and on throughout the day, but most of us staying fairly dry. Now, we will turn slightly cooler for Thursday back to the 70s. Still plenty of sunshine is expected, warming back up to the 80s for the end of the week with more sunshine. For 106.3 The Fox, I'm WTOL 11 meteorologist Kaylee Bowers.
0: It is Bill Rice hanging out with you on this Wednesday morning and starting up another long block of commercial-free rock. 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

106.3 The Facts.

106.3 The Fox. We're not going to take it. It is Twisted Sister on this Wednesday morning. This is Bill Weiss. And heads up, we are just minutes away from the Lunchtime Roadhouse. That is 90 minutes of commercial-free rock for your lunchtime coming up. And we want to remind you, next time you're on our website, and hopefully you're going there quite often because it's just chock full of great stuff for you, 1063thefox.com. 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

0: 106.3 The Fox. It's Winger. That is 17 on this Wednesday morning. This is Bill Rice. We are rolling through your midday all the way till 3 o'clock. And up next, get ready. 90 minutes of commercial-free rock as we do lunch on the Roadhouse. 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
5: Here is your WTOL 11 weather forecast. Another warm day for today, forecasting temperatures back in the mid-80s. We will see that mixture of sunshine and clouds, but there is a very small chance for a few isolated sprinkles possible off and on throughout the day, but most of us staying fairly dry. Now, we will turn slightly cooler for Thursday back to the 70s. Still plenty of sunshine is expected, warming back up to the 80s for the end of the week with more sunshine. For 106.3 The Fox, I'm WTOL 11 meteorologist Kaylee Bowers.
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106.3 The Fox, Jim Morrison in the Doors. It's Touch Me. This is Bill Rice. 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

0: Rocker Sammy Hagar here with one more Top Rock Countdown, all right? And this week, we're going to count down all of my Gemini friends, seeing as how, you know, the sun is in Gemini right now. Geminis are freakazoids, man. Michael Anthony's a Gemini. Prince, Bob Dylan, look at these guys. You know, all the nuts in the business.
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106.3 The Fox, Steve Miller Band, little visit to Swing Town on the Lunchtime Roadhouse on this Wednesday. This is Bill Rice. Here comes Rush, New World Man on the Fox.

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106.3 to Fox and Stevie Nicks along with Tom Petty. Lunchtime Roadhouse on this Wednesday. 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
3: 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And you know what I'm talking about. 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They got a lot of nice girls.

0: 106.3 The Fox, ZZ Top. That's LaGrange. Wednesday afternoon, this is Bill Rice. We got more classic rock right around the corner. But first, today's rock notes. A new biography on guitarist Jeff Beck set to be released this summer. Blow by Blow, the Jeff Beck story, captures the life and music surrounding the two-time Rock and Roll Hall of Famer. The book was compiled from over 30 hours of interviews with Beck, as well as contributions from the musicians' friends, including Jimmy Page, Johnny Depp, and Clive Davis. Blow by Blow will be released July 14th. A new Jimi Hendrix exhibition launches on June 19th on Brook Street in London, the guitarist's former residence during the late 60s. The display features documents from the company which managed the Jimi Hendrix Experience, plus personal receipts and diaries from Patricia Trixie Sullivan, assistant to Hendrix's manager. The museum occupies the flat that Hendrix shared with his girlfriend, as Brook Street represents the only place Hendrix called home during his four-year London-based career.
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3: Here is your WTOL 11 weather forecast. Tracking those temperatures warming up to the 80s once again for this afternoon with that mixture of sunshine and clouds. Very small chance for a stray shower for some of us for today. Otherwise, we are staying nice and dry. Now, looking ahead towards Thursday, plenty of sunshine once again, but temperatures will cool down just a little bit back to the 70s for the afternoon. However, not lasting long, 80s and more sunshine returns for the end of the week. For 106.3 The Fox, I'm WTOL 11 meteorologist Kaylee Bowers.
4: 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We've got another long block of non-stop rock to send your way. We get it rolling with Stevie Ray Vaughan on the Fox.

0: Fox Motley Crue on this Wednesday afternoon. Kickstart my heart. It is Bill Rice. Saturday night, 10 o'clock. Hope you're with us. 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

0: 106.3 The Fox, the Kinks with Destroyer on this Wednesday afternoon. This is Bill Rice as we keep rolling right along toward 3 o'clock. We've got Mitch in for Steve when we wrap things up. It is the 27th of May. Let's see what we're celebrating today. Cellophane Tape Day, marking the date. In 1930, the patent for the product was granted to Richard Drew. His invention, later marketed by 3M as Scotch Tape. Richard Drew also invented masking tape. Today is Sunscreen Protection Day, stressing the importance of using protection against the harmful UV rays from the sun. It is Grape Popsicle Day, a salute to one of the favorite flavors of the frozen treat. Also, maybe the messiest of them all. And today, Nothing to Fear Day, a chance to stand up and declare, as President Franklin Roosevelt did on this day in 1941, that, quote, the only thing we have to fear is fear itself. Take back control of your lives. The one thing Franklin Roosevelt forgot about was spiders.
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0: 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And we got Queen front and center on the Fox.

106.3 The Fox, Sean Fogarty there, and Creedence Clearwater Revival, Born on the Bayou. Wednesday afternoon with Bill Rice, all the way till 3 with the classic rock, and an invitation for you to join us weeknight, 7 to midnight. 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

0: 106.3 The Fox, Pour Some Sugar on Me. It is Def Leppard on this Wednesday afternoon. This is Bill Rice. Thanks for hanging out with us. Got a little over an hour to go. We'll wrap things up at 3 o'clock. Mitch will get you through the rest of the afternoon. On this 27th day of May, this day in 1941, the British Royal Navy sank the German battleship Bismarck off of France, killing over 2,000 German sailors. 1937, on this date, the newly completed Golden Gate Bridge connecting San Francisco and Marin County, California, was opened to pedestrian traffic. Vehicles began crossing the next day. This day in 1995, Christopher Reeve, the Superman actor, thrown from his horse during a jumping event in Virginia, left him paralyzed from the neck down. And on this day in 1969, construction on Walt Disney World began in Orlando, California. Those events from this 27th of May.
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14: Here is your WTOL 11 weather forecast. Tracking those temperatures warming up to the 80s once again for this afternoon with that mixture of sunshine and clouds. Very small chance for a stray shower for some of us for today. Otherwise, we are staying nice and dry. Now, looking ahead towards Thursday, plenty of sunshine once again, but temperatures will cool down just a little bit back to the 70s for the afternoon. However, not lasting long, 80s and more sunshine returns for the end of the week. For 106.3 The Fox, I'm WTOL 11 meteorologist Kaylee Bowers.
0: It is Bill Rice, Wednesday afternoon. Let's go. Another long block of 9. nonstop rock coming your way. AC/DC gets it rolling on the Fox.

106.3 The Fox, Whitesnake, and Love Ain't No Stranger. It is Bill Rice on this Wednesday afternoon here at the place that's giving you a chance to win some free golf. That's right, Fox Summer Golf Giveaway. 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Next winner is going to be drawn 1 week from today, June 3rd. So get registered today and make sure you're in the running to win some free golf. Summer Golf Giveaway with the Fox.

0: 3, the Fox. Good stuff there. Scorpions and Wind of Change on this Wednesday afternoon. This is Bill Rice. Final hour together. We've got Mitch filling in for Steve today. He'll take over when we wrap things up a little bit later. Hey, if you're having a birthday today, this 27th of May, happy birthday to you. You are sharing it with comedian Adam Carolla, who is 62 today. Actor Todd Bridges. What you talking about, Willis? He is 61 today. The actor from Different Strokes. Actress Lee Merriweather is 91. Actor Bruce Weitz, great on Hill Street Blues. He is 83 today. Actor Richard Schiff, 71. Actress Lily Rose Depp, daughter of Johnny, 27. Musician Bruce Coburn is 81 today. Baseball Hall of Famer Jeff Bagwell is 58. Football Hall of Famer Jackie Slater is 72. And celebrity chef Jamie Oliver is 51. So again, happy birthday if you share the day with those notables on this 27th of May.
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0: There are two kinds of people in this world. Those who love classic rock and those who just don't get it.
1: 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I am a grinner. I am a lover. 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

106.3 The Fox, more than a feeling. It is Boston. And this is Bill Rice. Final few minutes together. Mitch in at the top of the hour, getting you through the rest of the afternoon. And that includes our Fox After Work Party, presented by Cars on Main in Findlay. 60 minutes of commercial-free rock. 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

0: 106.3 The Fox on the Lunatic Fringe. Red Ryder on this Wednesday afternoon. This is Bill Rice. Closing up shop and making way for Mitch. In for Steve. We'll get him rolling with Bob Dylan next on the Fox.
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3: Here is your WTOL 11 weather forecast. Tracking those temperatures warming up to the 80s once again for this afternoon with that mixture of sunshine and clouds. Very small chance for a stray shower for some of us for today. Otherwise, we are staying nice and dry. Now, looking ahead towards Thursday, plenty of sunshine once again, but temperatures will cool down just a little bit back to the 70s for the afternoon. However, not lasting long, 80s and more sunshine returns for the end of the week. For 106.3 The Fox, I'm WTOL 11 meteorologist Kaylee Bowers.
4: It is Bill Rice. I am heading out. Mitch in for Steve next as we start another long block of rock with Bob Dylan. Everybody enjoy the rest of your day. Back at it tomorrow morning at 10. We'll see you then on The Fox.

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The Jay Giles Band, 106.3 The Fox, Mitch Airy, good afternoon. Yeah, stepping in for Steve once again today. He is back tomorrow afternoon, so don't worry, he's coming back. It's Yes on The Fox.

0: It's Joan Jett, 106.3 The Fox, a little Yes before that. What do we have lined up for you for your Wednesday here? The Black Crowes, Cream, and the Rolling Stones are up next.
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0: 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All right, check this out. Jack Osborne would like the haters to know that his dad Ozzy approved of the idea of him living on in digital form for future concert experiences. Here's Jack from last Friday's live stream on YouTube.
1: It's going to be so tasteful what we're doing. It's not going to be lame. And it's really complex what we're doing. This isn't just like hooking up an image of my dad to ChatGPT. This is some like high level technology that we're going to be working with. And it's going to feel very real. Like it's really cool. And it's something that I think my dad would be into because we actually talked about it before he passed. So yeah, you know, I know he'd be into this.
0: I think this is pretty cool. I think I would go see it. Let's check your forecast. Also, the Doors are up next.
2: 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And this week we're going to count down all of my Gemini friends, seeing as how, you know, the sun is in Gemini right now. Geminis are freakazoids, man. Michael Anthony's a Gemini. Prince, Bob Dylan, look at these guys. You know, all the nuts in the business.

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1: Good afternoon, this is Paul Keels. Matinee baseball in Cleveland today. Third inning at Progressive Field. The Guardians trail the Washington Nationals 1-0. Cleveland tried to snap a two-game losing streak, but still maintained a 3.5-game lead atop the American League Central Division standings. Other matinee games in the majors today. Third inning, Miami leads Toronto 1-0. In the second, St. Louis and Milwaukee are scoreless. Cincinnati Reds take a 3-game win streak into tonight's game in New York against the Mets. Andrew Abbott to pitch for the Reds. Houskar Brazoban will be on the mound for New York. National Hockey League playoffs tonight. Eastern Conference Finals, Game 4, Carolina and Montreal. Hurricanes lead the Canadiens 2-1. According to reports, the Columbus Blue Jackets are set to add Dublin, Ohio native Kyle Vogelhuber to their coaching staff and his assistant to Rick Bonus. Vogelhuber has been the head coach of the Blue Jackets' top farm team in Cleveland for the past four seasons. From college football, the Southeastern Conference has voted to halt scheduling non-conference games on the next-to-last regular season weekend, ending what many refer to as Cupcake Weekend. Instead, the SEC teams will play conference games then. It's believed that within days, a bipartisan bill on college sports will be introduced in Washington, D.C., that will involve a limited antitrust exemption for player eligibility and transfer rules. This potentially would also restrict movement by coaches during the season, as well as allow for creation of rules and enforcement that would prevent players from challenging in the courts their efforts to get additional eligibility. This is the Ohio News Network.
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2: Here is your WTOL 11 weather forecast. Tracking those temperatures warming up to the 80s once again for this afternoon with that mixture of sunshine and clouds. Very small chance for a stray shower for some of us for today. Otherwise, we are staying nice and dry. Now, looking ahead towards Thursday, plenty of sunshine once again, but temperatures will cool down just a little bit back to the 70s for the afternoon. However, not lasting long, 80s and more sunshine returns for the end of the week. For 106.3 The Fox, I'm WTOL 11 meteorologist Kaylee Bowers.
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Mitch Airy, good afternoon. Happy Wednesday. Thanks for hanging out with me today. Yeah, stepping in for Steve one more time today. Here's John Cougar Mellencamp. Yeah, Cherry Bomb on The Fox.

0: Fleetwood Mac, 106.3 The Fox. All right, so today's May 27th. What have we been celebrating today? Today is Grape Popsicle Day. Only grape. All right, oddly specific. It's Cellophane Tape Day. There's a day for everything. Sunscreen Day, Flip Flop Day, and World Otter Day. A day to celebrate those adorable aquatic creatures. So let's celebrate. Go out and pet an otter today. No, don't do it. I'm just kidding. We have Scandal up next.
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2: 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You're going to go see the Foo Fighters in Cleveland with Queens of the Stone Age if you're our lucky winner. It sounds like fun, doesn't it? Speaking of Monsters of Rock, let's revisit the classic Monsters of

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0: The Beatles, 106.3 The Fox, getting set for your Fox After Work party for your hump day. 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
1: 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July corn's closing in today down 5 cents at 452.5. September corn down 4.5 at 459.75. December corn's down 4.5 at 477.5. July soybeans are down 0.75 cents at 1185.25. August soybeans down 0.25 cents at 1185.75. July wheat's down 13 cents today at 622.5. And September wheat's down 12.5 at 635.75. Thanks for joining us. This is the Ohio Agnet.
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2: Here is your WTOL 11 weather forecast. Tracking those temperatures warming up to the 80s once again for this afternoon with that mixture of sunshine and clouds. Very small chance for a stray shower for some of us for today. Otherwise, we are staying nice and dry. Now, looking ahead towards Thursday, plenty of sunshine once again, but temperatures will cool down just a little bit back to the 70s for the afternoon. However, not lasting long, 80s and more sunshine returns for the end of the week. For 106.3 The Fox, I'm WTOL 11 meteorologist Kaylee Bowers.
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It's Mitch. Good afternoon. Hopefully you are headed home. We've got an extra long block of rock that we are in the middle of right now. The Guess Who on The Fox.

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Hey, don't forget about Time Warp. 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This week's themes, home, ready or not, in the year 1982. It's Time Warp every Sunday right here at 106.3 The Fox.

0: Bad Company, 106.3 The Fox, finishing up the Fox After Work Party brought to you by Cars on Main and downtown Findlay. But don't worry, we'll kick it off again next with Santana.
1: Good afternoon. This is Paul Keels. Three runs in the fifth inning give up. The Cleveland Guardians come from behind to take a 3-1 lead over the Washington Nationals at Progressive Field. Game is currently in the sixth inning. Guardians trying to avoid suffering a series sweep. Other games underway in the majors today. Fourth inning, St. Louis leads Milwaukee 1-0. And in the fifth, Miami has a 1-0 lead over Toronto. Cincinnati Reds are in New York to continue their series with the Mets tonight, taking a 3-game winning streak into that matchup. Andrew Abbott to pitch for the Reds. Houscar Brozaban will be on the mound for New York. National Hockey League playoffs tonight. Eastern Conference Finals Game 4 with Carolina at Montreal. The Hurricanes lead the Canadiens 2-1.

0: But by coaches from changing jobs during the season. 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

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All right, do you know what the fastest growing city in America is? According to the latest data, it's Charlotte, North Carolina. And a report from Axios says that as Charlotte barrels toward a population of 1 million, the city is uniting behind a common theme: no more, we're full. Growth has slowed in most large metros, but Charlotte added well over 20

0: 1,000 people between 2024 and 2025, more than any other city in the country. So they're basically saying, don't come here. We had enough. No more in Charlotte. Let's check your forecast. Also, Rainbow is on the way.
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10: Here is your WTOL 11 weather forecast. Partly to mostly cloudy skies early this evening with clearing conditions overnight. A dry, mild breeze. Temperatures will fall back to the upper 50s. Bright skies and sunshine back into the area through the day Thursday. Highs will reach through the low to mid 70s. More sunny skies and dry weather into Friday with temperatures right back through the mid to upper 70s. For 106.3 The Fox, I'm WTOL 11 Chief Meteorologist Chris Vickers.
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It's Queen on the Fox.

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0: Free Ride, the Edgar Winter Group, 106.3 The Fox. Don't forget, Saturday night, 10 p.m., hang out right here with Sammy Hagar's Top Rock Countdown, counting down whatever Sammy wants to talk about. And this coming Saturday, the countdown theme is Gemini. I'm a Gemini, so maybe I should listen in, right? Let's continue through here. Supertramp on the way.
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0: 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But first, let's check your forecast, and we'll kick it off one more time with the Eagles next.
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14: Here is your WTOL11 weather forecast. Partly to mostly cloudy skies early this evening with clearing conditions overnight. A dry, mild breeze. Temperatures will fall back to the upper 50s. Bright skies and sunshine back into the area through the day Thursday. Highs will reach through the low to mid 70s. More sunny skies. Dry weather into Friday with temperatures right back through the mid to upper 70s. For 106.3 The Fox, I'm WTOL11 Chief Meteorologist Chris Vickers.
15: Mitch Airy, I'm out the door. Thanks for hanging out for your Wednesday. Steve is back tomorrow afternoon. The Eagles on The Fox.

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2: 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Welcome to the program.

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0: We've hit the middle part of the week. That's what happens when you lose a day to those glorious long holiday weekends. But it was totally worth it, wasn't it? We have got a lot going on tonight. I will share the news with you all as far as the winners of our recent Peter Frampton contest. And I've got the next code word to get you all qualified for the chance to go see the Foo Fighters this summer. We will talk more about all of that. And we will talk also later tonight about a big rock tour that happened nearly 40 years ago. Maybe you were there. Welcome to another great night of Ultimate Classic Rock.
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15: Here is your WTOL11 weather forecast. Partly to mostly cloudy skies early this evening with clearing conditions overnight. A dry, mild breeze. Temperatures will fall back to the upper 50s. Bright skies and sunshine back into the area through the day Thursday. Highs will reach through the low to mid 70s. More sunny skies and dry weather into Friday with temperatures right back through the mid to upper 70s. For 106.3 The Fox, I'm WTOL11 Chief Meteorologist Chris Vickers.
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Man, this Black Crowes tour is so much fun. Their old guitarist, Audley Freak, came out to jam on Remedy in Nashville. And when they were in the Atlanta area, they welcomed Kevin Kenney of Drivin' and Cryin' to the stage to jam on a Drivin' and Cryin' song. And he was back for the encore as they rocked out AC/DC's Riff Raff. It's been a fun time all around, and the Black Crowes keep adding new songs from night to night. It's been a really fun jam.

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4: Here is your WTOL 11 weather forecast. Partly to mostly cloudy skies early this evening with clearing conditions overnight. A dry, mild breeze. Temperatures will fall back to the upper 50s. Bright skies and sunshine back into the area through the day Thursday. Highs will reach through the low to mid 70s. More sunny skies and dry weather into Friday with temperatures right back through the mid to upper 70s. For 106.3 The Fox, I'm WTOL 11 Chief Meteorologist Chris Vickers.
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All right, so I mentioned this. 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